Is it really true that heaven is a song? And I sing for you, there's nothing that can't be sung. I breathe in, I breathe out, I can feel my lungs expand. Breathe in, I breathe out, I can see the blood rush through my veins for the first time.

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Seat's looking dry, but I look for inspiration. I won't tell if you watch the little TV between the lines of your best-selling Bible. Your overripe screamings of mind cinema wash the garden with purple rain. 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Oh, I am Spartacus!